0: shriveled rice, that's very nice.
1: I like oyster lobster too, like a muckabuck fish. When I come home from work at night,
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0: 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Crucifixion.
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0: Good. 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Out of the door, line on the left, one cross each. Next. Crucifixion.
2: No, freedom.
0: What?
2: Freedom for me. They said I hadn't done anything so I could go free and live on an island somewhere.
0: Oh. Oh, that's jolly good. Well, off you go then.
2: Nah, man, you're putting your leg. It's crucifixion, really.
0: Oh, I see. Very good, very good. Crucifixion.
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0: Empoigne, gavotte des montagnes Tondouble, à Roc Simone Alves, à Yann Gourville, au Songeal.
1: I'd have been fit if it's one you change, you must have his change, but I'd have been fit if it's one you change.